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for you, I guess you're getting everything you want. You bought a new car and your career's really taking off. It's like we never even happened, baby. 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Remember when you swore to God I was the only person who ever got you? 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
1: Find everything you're looking for today?
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1: 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We are the True North, strong and free. 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

0: Overnight, we'll see a low of 15 and a mix of sun and cloud tomorrow with a high of 25 and a humidex of 28. It's 18 degrees in Kentville at 6:03.
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0: Magic 94.9 with Loud Luxury and Natalie Jane. Uh-oh, this is Bill with you. Good morning. Thank you so much for joining me Friday morning, heading into the wrap-up of an amazing week at the Lawrencetown Exhibition. But these next 2 days are actually the biggest, and we're going to break down an incredible schedule taking place over those days. And we're also going to check in today on the Kenfo Wildcats as they charge to the national championships. Yesterday was a good day. At 6:40 in this hour, we've got the Hollywood Buzz. We've got some news on a Sons of Anarchy reunion and wedding bells for a Mr. Post Malone. Not seeing anything new in the construction world this morning. We do have that work on Park Street West. Those lights are in place. Yesterday they were just flagging it, though, so it was causing some delays. So avoid that area if you can, if you're coming into Kentville. But if you see anything else out there I need to know about, let me know. 902-710-6096. Good morning, all.
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0: Charlotte Cardin, The Way We Touch on Magic 94.9, where we play everything. Bill with you. Good morning. Thank you so much for joining me on this Friday. And the Kemphill Wildcats played two games yesterday to open up the Senior Men's Baseball National Championships in Miramichi. And it was a good day, ladies and gentlemen. The Cats dominated the first game against Manitoba, 8-0 in the second game. They won it in dramatic fashion with Matty Johnson getting a walk-off single in extra innings. He drove in the winning run over Quebec 6-5. It was something. The Wildcats' next game takes place tonight at 8 against Team New Brunswick, which is the host team. You can find the link on our socials to live stream the game, and it is important that you know what field they are on. That information's in there as well. And just before we let you go here for a break, let's take a quick look at the weather. It is going to clear up throughout the day today. We'll see a high of 28. It'll feel more like 35 with the Humidex, so another hot one. Partly cloudy tonight with some fog patches developing overnight and a low of 15. And then tomorrow's showing a mix of sun and cloud, a high of 25 and a little cooler. The Humidex only going to be at 28. It's 18 degrees in Windsor and we're at 619.
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1: Good morning. A new affordable housing development in Middleton is moving forward on McGee Drive after the approval of a development agreement by Town Council. The proposed development on a provincially owned property includes 27 residential units along with a community office and boardroom space. Plans for the property also include community green space, pedestrian pathways, landscaping, and other site amenities. Mayor Gail Smith says this is an exciting step forward for Middleton and the people who need access to safe and affordable places to call home. Fuel prices are up in Nova Scotia today. Regular self-serve gas increased 4.5 cents overnight to a new minimum of between $1.86 and $1.87 per liter. Diesel is up 3 cents a liter to a new minimum of around $2.42, the highest price since early April. Emergency Management Minister Kim Maslin visited the municipal complex in Colebrook this week to connect with a range of emergency service providers in the Annapolis Valley. Kings County thanked the Department of Emergency Management for $200,000 recently awarded to its hazmat team through the Provincial Emergency Services Provider Fund. The province announced more than $800,000 to regional emergency management organizations on Monday to help communities better prepare for, respond to, and recover from emergencies. A cabinet minister who has apologized for misogynistic rap recordings that were discovered online says he made a huge mistake and he is working to make up for the harm and hurt he has caused. Marco McLeod says he was aware it was online but did not disclose the 2013 recordings to caucus when he ran for office. Adsom House wrote an open letter saying it was sickened by the violent and demeaning language in the lyrics and they should disqualify someone from public office. The energy minister says he has taken their words to heart.
2: I've read their statement several times. They're a group that does important work in the community. And, you know, it was important for me to read that and to get their perspective. They know a lot more about this stuff that I do. I have not reached out to them at this point, but definitely open. I'm here to learn. Yeah, I made a really bad mistake here.
1: There is no indication he intends to resign from cabinet or that Tim Houston has any plans to remove him. In sports, the Blue Jays beat Tampa Bay 5-1 for their first road series win against the Rays in 3 years. Elsewhere, the Yankees beat the Orioles 6-1 while the Red Sox were idle. The Kentville Wildcats opened the Senior Men's National Championships in Miramichi with 2 wins yesterday, 8-0 over Manitoba and a walk-off 6-5 win in extra innings over Quebec. Kentville will play the host New Brunswick team tonight. In the CFL, Montreal hammered Ottawa 46-16. Now you're up to date. I'm James Faulkner.
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3: Clearing throughout the day today with a high of 28 and a humidex of 35. Partly cloudy tonight with fog patches developing overnight, a low of 15. And a mix of sun and cloud tomorrow with a high of 25 and a humidex of 28. It's 17 degrees in Greenwood at 633.
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0: 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Can't feel my face. It is 6:39. Time for the Hollywood Buzz. The Sons of Anarchy cast is reuniting for a new FX limited series called Legends. Charlie Hunnam, Ron Perlman, and Katie Sagal will play versions of themselves at a fan convention where things take a turn when they suddenly face a real world threat. No air date has been released. And Post Malone is reportedly engaged. He and girlfriend Christy Lee have apparently taken the next step after rekindling the relationship. The two were first linked last year, later split, but eventually found their way back to each other. Neither have publicly announced the engagement themselves, but a close friend of Lee has confirmed the report. And comedian Dane Cook is opening up at a time his own brother stole $12 million for him while working as his business manager. The wildest detail? Authorities reportedly found bricks of cash hidden inside jars of pasta sauce. The story is being told in a new documentary called Dane Cook, Family Business. And that's your Hollywood Buzz.
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0: We'll see skies gradually clear out throughout the day, but it is going to be warm and humid. A high of 28, humidex at 35. Partly cloudy tonight. We're going to see some fog roll in overnight, and it'll drop down to 15. And a mix of sun and cloud tomorrow. A little cooler at 25 with the humidex at 28. It's 17 degrees in Berwick. We're at 642.
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0: Lolo the Punisher on Magic 94.9, where we play everything. Good morning, Bill with you. And just a heads up there, the paving in Middleton is continuing. It's between the Frenchies in Wilmont and the Big Scoop down to one lane while they work on that. Has been causing some delays, so avoid if you can. If you see anything else out there I need to know about, let me know. 902-710-6096. The Kenful Legion's Chase the Ace draw is tonight. There's 39 cards left, but the jackpot already over $2,000. And that draw takes place at 8:30. And also while you're there, a reminder, the membership to Legion right now to celebrate 100 years is free. So it's a great chance to get involved with the events of the Legion. Once you're in, I guarantee you're going to enjoy it. You can get all the details on Chase the Ace and a full list of other events in our community over on our website, magic949.ca.
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2: Clearing throughout the day today with a high of 28 and a humidex of 35. Partly cloudy tonight with fog patches developing overnight, a low of 15. And a mix of sun and cloud tomorrow with a high of 25 and a humidex of 28. It's 17 degrees in Kentville at 7:04.
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0: Sports. 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Where is my husband, Billy? Good morning. Thank you so much for joining me. And I don't know if I should be throwing this question out here on a Friday. It could get us all worked up heading into the weekend. Yeah, but we're going to do it. What's overpriced and people just accept it? For me, I think the ultimate example is food and drinks at shows or concerts. A couple of weeks ago, I was at Dalhousie University for a show, and a can of pop was $6. I didn't say a word. I just paid it. I just accepted it. It's like I know I'm going to get gouged at a show, so it's just become the norm. So what about you? What is something overpriced that people seem to just accept? You can head over to Magic949's Facebook to weigh in, or drop me a text, 902-710-6096. We'll take a look at some of them later in the show.
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0: Magic 94.9 with Benson Boone's latest, The Time of My Life. And a reminder of that work taking place on Park Street West in Kempfville down by Evergreen. There is either lights in place or flagging depending on what they're at in the project. It is causing delay. So if you can come into Kempfville another way or leave another way, might be the best idea. Also, there is a project starting on Miller Avenue. It shouldn't affect traffic too much, but be aware if you're in that area because there is heavy equipment moving. And paving also continuing in Middleton between the Frenchies and Wilma on the Big Scoop down to one lane as they do that, causing some delays. So avoid that area as well if you can. If you see anything else out there, let me know. Just drop me a text, 902-710-1696. I'll be right back with a look at the weather.
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0: This cloud cover is going to continue to clear out through the day, but it is going to be hot and humid. A high of 28 with a humidex reaching 35. Partly cloudy tonight. We'll see some fog rolling overnight. It's going to go down to 15. And tomorrow, mix of sun and cloud, a high of 25 and a humidex at 28. It, across the region right now, we're holding pretty strong at 17 degrees. It's 722.
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1: Good morning. A new affordable housing development in Middleton is moving forward on McGee Drive after the approval of a development agreement by Town Council. The proposed development on a provincially owned property includes 27 residential units along with a community office and boardroom space. Plans for the property also include community green space, pedestrian pathways, landscaping, and other site amenities. Mayor Gail Smith says this is an exciting step forward for Middleton and the people who need access to safe and affordable places to call home. Fuel prices are up in Nova Scotia today. Regular self-serve gas increased 4.5 cents overnight to a new minimum of between $1.86 and $1.87 per liter. Diesel is up 3 cents a liter to a new minimum of around $2.42, the highest price since early April. Emergency Management Minister Kim Maslin visited the municipal complex in Colebrook this week to connect with a range of emergency service providers in the Annapolis Valley. Kings County thanked the Department of Emergency Management for $200,000 recently awarded to its hazmat team through the Provincial Emergency Services Provider Fund. The province announced more than $800,000 to regional emergency management organizations on Monday to help communities better prepare for, respond to, and recover from emergencies. A cabinet minister who has apologized for misogynistic rap recordings that were discovered online says he made a huge mistake and he is working to make up for the harm and hurt he has caused. Marco McLeod says he was aware it was online but did not disclose the 2013 recordings to caucus when he ran for office. Adsom House wrote an open letter saying it was sickened by the violent and demeaning language in the lyrics and they should disqualify someone from public office. The energy minister says he has taken their words to heart.
2: I've read their statement several times. They're a group that does important work in the community. And, you know, it was important for me to read that and to get their perspective. They know a lot more about this stuff that I do. I have not reached out to them at this point, but definitely open. I'm here to learn. Yeah, I made a really bad mistake here.
1: There is no indication he intends to resign from cabinet or that Tim Houston has any plans to remove him. In sports, the Blue Jays beat Tampa Bay 5-1 for their first road series win against the Rays in 3 years. Elsewhere, the Yankees beat the Orioles 6-1 while the Red Sox were idle. The Kentville Wildcats opened the Senior Men's National Championships in Miramichi with 2 wins yesterday, 8-0 over Manitoba and a walk-off 6-5 win in extra innings over Quebec. Kentville will play the host New Brunswick team tonight. In the CFL, Montreal hammered Ottawa 46-16. Now you're up to date. I'm James Faulkner.
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6: Clearing throughout the day today with a high of 28 and a humidex of 35. Partly cloudy tonight with fog patches developing overnight, a low of 15. And a mix of sun and cloud tomorrow with a high of 25 and a humidex of 28. It's 17 degrees in Greenwood at 7:34.
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1: 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Bill with you. Good morning. Thank you for joining me on this Friday. It is 7:41. Time to take a look at the Magic 94.9 Vogue Optical web poll. And yesterday we wanted to know, do you look for a made in Canada label when shopping? 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You're the teacher. What overall grade would you give Mark Carney? You can choose between through A through F as an answer. 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We'll check into the poll a little later in the show, and I'm coming right back with a look at the weather.
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1: Things will continue to clear up throughout the day. We'll see a high of 28, but very humid with at 35. Partly cloudy tonight with fog patches developing overnight. Temperatures are going to drop down to 15. And tomorrow, mix of sun and cloud. A little cooler at 25 as a high with a humidex at 28. It's 17 degrees in Windsor. We're at 744.
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0: Magic 94.9 with Tame Impala as Dracula. This is Bill with you. And just a heads up, the Kentville Multicultural Festival that was scheduled for Sunday is being rescheduled due to the forecasted weather. It will now go on September 13th. So everything will stay the same. It's just the date. It is moving up to the 13th. That's the Multicultural Festival. And heads up also about this weekend, Ragnar and the Cool Kids Coastal Rangers are heading out for their final cleanup of the year before school gets started. And we've had an amazing summer with them. The kids are tackling the Black Rock Lighthouse Beach off Black Rock Road on Sunday. They can use as much help as they can get. They're going to be on site starting at 10:30. Sophie and I have both been out there with them. It is truly inspiring to see kids younger than seven out there cleaning up and working hard to make the environment better. You can get the full details on the Cool Kids Coastal Rangers social media. I'll be right back with a look at today's celebrations.
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0: And taking a look at our celebrations for today, Friday, August 21st, a happy belated birthday to Tamika Gupta turning 50. That's with love from your friends from Kentville. And we have some anniversaries to talk about. A very happy anniversary to Cheryl and Randy Smith from Middleton, celebrating 50 years together. Happy anniversary to you. And happy 26th anniversary to Mr. and Mrs. Joe Hiscock from Grand Prairie. That's with love from your mom. And an anniversary coming up on Sunday. A couple from Centerville celebrating 17 years together, Pastor Ryan Frazier and his wife, Emily. Happy anniversary to you. And congratulations to everyone celebrating a special milestone today and throughout the weekend. You can send your birthdays and anniversaries 24 hours in advance to our website.
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1: Good morning. A 53-year-old man from Blockhouse has died after a multi-vehicle collision in Lilydale. Police say a Chevrolet Spark collided with a Hyundai Accent and then a Dodge Ram on Northwest Road near Schneers Crossing Road Wednesday afternoon. The man was a passenger in the Chevrolet. The driver was airlifted to hospital with serious injuries, and a second passenger was also taken to hospital. The driver and passenger in the Dodge Ram reported minor injuries. The driver of the Hyundai was not hurt. Halifax police are investigating after the body of a 50-year-old man was found at a recycling facility on Chain Lake Drive. Police say the body arrived Wednesday in a truck that collected materials from commercial containers in Bears Lake and Halifax. The Nova Scotia Medical Examiner Service has completed an autopsy. Police say the cause and manner of death remain under investigation, but the death is not considered suspicious at this time. Police have identified the man as a Halifax resident and are offering condolences to his loved ones. Uncertainty over trade continues for Atlantic Canadian businesses even after the Canada and U.S. reached a tentative deal. The Halifax Chamber of Commerce says months of on-again, off-again talks have been stunting investment. Trade Minister Dominic LeBlanc heads back to Washington today to wrap things up before Donald Trump's midnight deadline to avert more tariffs. Meanwhile, Premier Tim Houston says the trade dispute with the United States has been a wake-up call for the province. Houston says Nova Scotia needs to diversify its trading partners for seafood and agriculture. Speaking with reporters yesterday, Finance Minister John Lohr says geography will always impact trade between the two countries, but there is still a good reason to have other global partners.
2: There's so much two-way trade between our two nations, and you know, geography dictates that will always be, in all likelihood, they will always be our number one trading partner. We, you know, but in terms of diversifying our economy in different ways, in terms of doing what we can do for our own resource industries and finding new markets, that will continue.
1: The premiers of New Brunswick and PEI are both declining to comment until details of the tentative Canada-U.S. trade deal are released. In sports, the Blue Jays are a half game back of Texas and Minnesota for the final AL wildcard spot after a 5-1 win against Tampa Bay. The Yankees beat the Orioles 6-1 and will host Toronto for a weekend series. The Red Sox were off yesterday. The Kentville Wildcats opened the Senior Men's National Championships in Miramichi with two wins yesterday, 8-0 over Manitoba and a walk-off 6-5 win in extra innings over Quebec. Kentville will play the host New Brunswick team tonight. And the league-leading Montreal Alouettes improved to 9-1 in the CFL season with a 46-16 win over Ottawa. The Red Blacks are winless on the season at 0-10. Now you're up to date. I'm James Faulkner.
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6: Clearing throughout the day today with a high of 28 and a humidex of 35. Partly cloudy tonight with fog patches developing overnight, a low of 15. And a mix of sun and cloud tomorrow with a high of 25 and a humidex at 28. It's 18 degrees in Kentville at 8:03.
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0: Magic 94.9 with Gracie Abrams. That's so true. It is 8:09. Time for our community shout-out. Today's community shout-out goes to a group that are synonymous with supporting the community in the Aylesford area, the Aylesford and District Lions Club. Established in 1967, this group of 25 volunteers serves a huge catchment area from East Dalhousie to Harborville. They raise funds through several initiatives like the popular community supper every third Thursday and weekly Friday night bingo, all held at their hall in Auburn that has become a true community hub. I spoke to President Randy Beavis and asked him why they do what they do.
1: We do it because we live in

0: 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We want to give back to our community. We want to build a community. It's just wonderful to make lifelong friends and members who also care about helping others.
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0: I'd really like to express the gratitude to our members. They simply give their time to take care of our neighbors. To our Aylesford Lions members, thank you. Thank you so much for everything that you do.
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3: Good morning, Mike.
2: Cody, trade, tariffs, where are we on this Friday morning?
3: Details are still emerging, but by all accounts, we're very close, and we have a deal in principle with the United States on the reduction of tariffs on key Canadian products into the United States. And obviously the trade access that Canada has enjoyed to the United States is being disrupted, as is every other country in the world, because this administration is seeking to have some form of tariff in place. And so obviously the conditions of Canadian exports into the United States still has the most advantageous position in the world.
2: Cody, you're a big supporter of the Kentville Wildcats. They are proudly representing Nova Scotia right now at the Baseball Nationals in New Brunswick.
3: They are, and I remember, Mike, it was, a little bit more of a chilly day in October when we saw them win the Nova Scotia Championship last year to qualify for this year's National Championship with the Nova Scotia host. And they have a big schedule of games coming ahead. I think they're playing the host today. So, wishing the Kentville Wildcats all the best. Great to see a whole group of local guys representing Kentville on the national stage. So good luck to them.
2: Cody, this was big. Special Olympic Summer Games recently in Medicine Hat. Team Nova Scotia with an amazing run.
3: Yeah, I think it was 56 medals for the province overall. But you know what? Special Olympics, yes, it's great to have athletes winning medals. But if you've ever been at one of these events, it doesn't matter if you're winning a medal or you're participating in some form. If you leave a Special Olympics event and you're not feeling good about the world and your place in it, then you need to check your pulse, because it's salt of the earth type of stuff. I've been to Special Olympics events in Greenwood and throughout Kingsants. Really want to thank all the people who are involved in making that program a reality.
2: We'll go in the rear view mirror for our last item, National Acadian Day.
3: Yes, obviously Grand Pré and our communities across Kingsants, foundational from an Acadian sense. And before we had the English planters here and, obviously the Mi'kmaq were here for millennia. But the Francophone community and the Acadian community was foundational, particularly with agriculture and the development of the dike system in the Annapolis Valley. It was great to be at Grand Pré National Historic Site, as we celebrated, 15 août en français. It's, the National Acadian Day. Great turnout, had the opportunity to address the crowd, had the opportunity to be involved, and thanks to Parks Canada and everyone involved for having a great national celebration for Acadian population.
2: Cody, we always appreciate your time. Enjoy the weekend, and we'll chat again on Friday.
3: Thanks, Mike. Have a great weekend.
2: Always great catching up with Kingsants MP Cody Boyce. Connecting with Cody, I'm Mike Mitchell.
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0: Magic 94.9 with Fields Cartel The Way. This is Bill with you. Good morning. Thank you so much for joining me on this Friday. And today's question, kind of getting the response I expected. I asked, what's overpriced and people just accept it? Lots of people saying things like gas or groceries, but really we don't have much choice there. I don't accept it. I just can't avoid it. But there are people pointing out some things that I never thought of along the way. So Isaac posted a GIF of power lines. Not exactly sure what he's trying to say there, but Brittany had the sentiment that is kind of going across the board right now. She just said one word. Everything. So you can head over to Magic 94.9's Facebook page, weigh in what's overpriced and people just accept it. You can also text your response into me, 902-710-6096. I'm going to be coming right back with a look at our weather.
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5: Sky check weather.
0: We'll see skies continue to clear out through the day. It is going to be warm and humid. A high of 28, the humidex at 35. Partly cloudy tonight. Some fog developing overnight. It's going to drop down to 15, which would be a little more comfortable. And tomorrow, mix of sun and cloud and a little cooler. A high of 25, and the humidex be closer to 28. It's 17 degrees in Berwick. We're at 823.
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5: Good morning. A new affordable housing development in Middleton is moving forward on McGee Drive after the approval of a development agreement by Town Council. The proposed development on a provincially owned property includes 27 residential units along with a community office and boardroom space. Plans for the property also include community green space, pedestrian pathways, landscaping, and other site amenities. Mayor Gail Smith says this is an exciting step forward for Middleton and the people who need access to safe and affordable places to call home. Fuel prices are up in Nova Scotia today. Regular self-serve gas increased 4.5 cents overnight to a new minimum of between $1.86 and $1.87 per liter. Diesel is up 3 cents a liter to a new minimum of around $2.42, the highest price since early April. Emergency Management Minister Kim Maslin visited the municipal complex in Colebrook this week to connect with a range of emergency service providers in the Annapolis Valley. Kings County thanked the Department of Emergency Management for $200,000 recently awarded to its hazmat team through the Provincial Emergency Services Provider Fund. The province announced more than $800,000 to regional emergency management organizations on Monday to help communities better prepare for, respond to, and recover from emergencies. A cabinet minister who has apologized for misogynistic rap recordings that were discovered online says he made a huge mistake and he is working to make up for the harm and hurt he has caused. Marco McLeod says he was aware it was online but did not disclose the 2013 recordings to caucus when he ran for office. Adsom House wrote an open letter saying it was sickened by the violent and demeaning language in the lyrics and they should disqualify someone from public office. The energy minister says he has taken their words to heart.
6: I've read their statement several times. They're a group that does important work in the community. And, you know, it was important for me to read that and to get their perspective. They know a lot more about this stuff that I do. I have not reached out to them at this point, but definitely open. I'm here to learn. Yeah, I made a really bad mistake here.
5: There is no indication he intends to resign from cabinet or that Tim Houston has any plans to remove him. In sports, the Blue Jays beat Tampa Bay 5-1 for their first road series win against the Rays in 3 years. Elsewhere, the Yankees beat the Orioles 6-1 while the Red Sox were idle. The Kentville Wildcats opened the Senior Men's National Championships in Miramichi with 2 wins yesterday, 8-0 over Manitoba and a walk-off 6-5 win in extra innings over Quebec. Kentville will play the host New Brunswick team tonight. In the CFL, Montreal hammered Ottawa 46-16. Now you're up to date. I'm James Faulkner.
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8: Clearing throughout the day today with a high of 28 and a humidex of 35. Partly cloudy tonight with fog patches developing overnight, a low of 15. And a mix of sun and cloud tomorrow with a high of 25 and a humidex of 28. It's 17 degrees in Greenwood at 8:34.
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0: Luke Alla with Hotter Now on Magic 94.9, where we play everything. This is Bill with you. Good morning. It's 8:40. Time to take a look at the Magic 94.9 Vogue optical web poll. And Mark Carney has been prime minister for well over a year now, and Canadians have had plenty of time to judge his performance. Recent polling suggests he's still doing fairly well. A liaison strategies poll has his approval rate at 60%, while Ledger recently put it at 55%. So we asked today, you're the teacher, what overall grade would you give Mark Carney? You can choose from A to F, and so far he is getting a B. You can visit magic949.ca to vote. We'll take a look at the results on Monday, and I'll be coming right back after the break with a look at the weather.
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0: Things are going to continue to clear out throughout the day, but it is going to be a warm one. We're going to see a high of 28, that Humidex making it feel closer to 35. Partly cloudy tonight with some overnight fog patches, but it is going to get down to 15. That'll be a lot more comfortable. And tomorrow brings a mix of sun and cloud and a little cooler with a high of 25 and a Humidex of 28. Across the region, we're holding between 17 and 18 degrees. It's 8:42.
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0: Magic 94.9 with John Fellner, Broke Skin, and we were down at the Annapolis Valley Exhibition yesterday. We had a great time. The Midway is up and running with some rides that I definitely tapped out of. I want to send a thank you out to the kids who competed in the Young Farmer Competition I hosted and got schooled on farming. We have a bright future ahead of us in agriculture, let me tell you. Sophie is going to be back down there on hand today. She's going to be there for the chuck wagon races and also to see Hunter Bushel take the stage. That is everybody's looking forward to that. I'm going to be back down on Saturday night to bring up our headliners on the Riverside stage, Shawn Michael Ryan and Rock Country Crossover Corey Marks. If you haven't checked out his stuff yet, this stuff defies genres. Look it up. He is an amazing artist. Two big days at the exhibition coming up. We're so happy to be proud of it. Be a part of it. You can see the full schedule at valleyx.ca.
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0: Magic 94.9 with Dominic Fike. Baby Doll, this is Bill with you. Good morning. Thank you so much for joining me. And we've been talking about what's overpriced and people just accept it. That's what I asked today. It turns out we have a lot of things that we just know are costly, but simply say, what you're going to do? Some examples people have mentioned are bottled water, airport parking, and specialty drinks at coffee shops. But Cody says, easier and a lot shorter list to tell you what is affordable. That's a good point. And Becky said, cheesecake. Guess what, Becky? Totally worth it. You can head over to Magic949's Facebook page to weigh in or text me 902-710-6096.
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0: Adele with Rolling in the Deep on Magic 94.9, where we play everything Bill with you. And Furry Friday is going to air at 2:20 this afternoon. I'm going to be talking to Sarah from the Kings County SPCA about Hazel. It's a sweet little three-year-old bunny that apparently just loves attention. With that furry face, I'd love to give it to her. And remember, if you're not in a position to adopt, please find the post on our social media this afternoon and share. You might find the right family for little Hazel. We're also going to be talking about the Pet Pantry. It's a program they have to help families that may need food for their pet but are having a tough time. The pantry is quite low, so donations are needed. 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

0: Magic 94.9 with the weekends dancing in the flames, and that's going to do it for me today and this week. It has been a busy one with the Annapolis Valley Exhibition, but truly wouldn't have it any other way. And if you're heading out to Lawrencetown today, you can expect these skies to continue to clear throughout the day, but it's going to be very warm and humid. We're going to see a high of 28 with a humidex reaching 35, so make sure you stay hydrated. Those fairgrounds are hot. But have a great weekend and enjoy whatever it is you're up to over the next couple days. I'll talk to you all Monday. In the meantime, take care of each other.
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7: Here's your latest Environment Canada weather forecast. Sunny today with a high of 28, except 18 along parts of the coast, a humidex of 35, and a very high UV index. Partly cloudy tonight with fog patches overnight and a low of 15, and a mix of sun and cloud tomorrow with a high of 25, a humidex of 28, and a very high UV index.
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2: Here's your latest Environment Canada weather forecast. Sunny today with a high of 28, except 18 along parts of the coast, a humidex of 35, and a very high UV index. Partly cloudy tonight with fog patches overnight and a low of 15. And a mix of sun and cloud tomorrow with a high of 25, a humidex of 28, and a very high UV index.
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5: Latest Environment Canada forecast, mainly sunny and hot day, 28, feeling like 35 with the Humidex. A partly cloudy sky overnight with fog patches by morning, a low 15. Mix of sun and cloud through Saturday, 25 with a Humidex value of 28. The showers move in Saturday night and it's periods of rain Sunday and 23.
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0: I've always said that song is one of those songs you would never know it's almost 30 years old. It could be brand new this year, right? Great tune from Len, taking us back to 1999 on your Back in the Day replay. Coming up, Mark Anthony, DJ Sammy, and Sugar Ray. Up next, music from Britney Spears. 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

0: Music from Sugar Ray on your Back in the Day replay. Hopefully you're having a great Friday. It's Jen with you for a bit longer today. Today is August the 21st, and on this date in 1998, this was huge at the time. Still love this show. But that 70s show premiered, and we all got a kick out of the memories and the nostalgia. They really played to it on that show. So that was on this day. Kim Cattrall having a birthday today. Of course, she was on Sex and the City. Kim Cattrall is 70 years old, hard to believe. And from the Backstreet Boys, Howie D turning 53 today. If you're celebrating, maybe it's a birthday or an anniversary, have a great Friday from all of us.
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2: Latest Environment Canada forecast, a mainly sunny and hot day, 28, feeling like 35 with the Humidex. A partly cloudy sky overnight with fog patches by morning, a low 15. Mix of sun and cloud through Saturday, 25 with a Humidex value of 28. The showers move in Saturday night, and it's periods of rain Sunday and 23.
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0: Ace of Base on your Back in the Day replay, and time to take a look at the question I gave you at the beginning of the hour. 29% of homeowners think it's rude if you ask this during a visit. I was going to say something different to eat, like if you're having dinner and they want something else. That's kind of rude, don't you think? Maybe. I don't know. The actual answer, that's not the answer. The answer is asking to take over the television, like to change the TV channel. Yeah, that's rude. Although when I host anyone at my house, I just give them the remote when they get there. And I'm like, here, find something you like to watch. So maybe do that. And then it's never rude. I don't know. That's it for me, though. And you're Back in the Day replay. Have a wonderful weekend. I'll be back in with you again on Monday.
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0: Magic 94.9, we play everything and good afternoon. Happy Friday. It is almost weekend. Weather-wise, it's looking pretty good. Yeah, tomorrow especially looks nice. We've got the Annapolis Valley X underway this weekend with lots on the go. Still to look forward to this weekend there. We'll be checking in and giving you some updates from the Annapolis Valley X for all the fun. We've got Ariana Grande coming up and Justin Bieber. Carl Wolf is next.
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0: Magic 94.9, we play everything and good afternoon. We've got lots on the go this weekend. 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You can have a free 30-minute beginner Latin dance lesson and then join in on some group dancing. 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Coming up, we'll hear from Charlotte Carden.
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10: Latest Environment Canada forecast, a mainly sunny and hot day, 28, feeling like 35 with the Humidex. A partly cloudy sky overnight with fog patches by morning, a low 15. Mix of sun and cloud through Saturday, 25 with a Humidex value of 28. The showers move in Saturday night and it's periods of rain Sunday and 23.
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0: Magic 94.9, and we play everything and good afternoon. It's Friday. That's New Music Day out today, Tragically Hip fans. I don't know if you noticed or remembered, but yesterday was the 10-year anniversary of the Hip's final concert. And today, they've released the Tragically Hip Live July 22nd to August 20th, 2016. It is a compilation of high-resolution, lossless concert footage, songs, and they went for some deep cuts on this. They actually describe, at least they do on Apple Music, where I heard it first. Yes, I stayed up way too late last night to listen to this album, some of it anyway. They said they deliberately took out some of the more popular songs, maybe from the 90s, in favor of the post-2000 album tracks. And they really wanted to introduce us to some of the deeper cuts that were presented during the whole month-long tour. Lots of your favorites are still on there, but it's a 29-song compilation that spans just a little bit over an hour. So that is New Tragically Hip out today. It covers that final month of concerts 10 years ago. On the way, we're going to hear from Olivia Rodrigo and Below. Bruno Mars is next.
1: I can do anything. I can do anything today.
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I wish she'd let me be, but her destiny's got us so intertwined. Back in 2011, I decided

0: 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This weekend at the Annapolis Valley Exhibition, you're invited out for the Up Next Emerging Artist Showcase tonight. 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We've got Tyler Salzman, Cameron Nickerson, and the 340 South. 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Coming up, Tate McRae and The Weeknd.
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4: 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Today I'm joined by Sarah Lyon, Chief Communications and Marketing Officer. Hi, Sarah. How are you today?
5: I'm good. How are you?
4: I am lovely. We have a little beast up for adoption today, this little bunny named Hazel. I just want to feed her little fluffy face.
5: Let's hop right into it. She is an adorable 3-year-old lionhead rabbit, social, loves attention, loves cuddles, happiest when she has people around to dote on her. Same, Hazel, same. And she's ready for her loving home.
4: Wonderful. Also, a little area of concern here, Sarah, the amazing program you guys have with the Pet Pantry for people in the community that need supplies, it is running low, I've heard.
5: It is running low, and, you know, we want to be there for our community. We want to be there for, you know, people need it sometimes. You know, if you have car repairs that you weren't expecting, this is a little extra help to keep animals in the home with their family. So if you're out shopping and you're able to pick up some supplies for the Pet Pantry, we would really appreciate it, as would your neighbors, our neighbors. You know, we're all in this together.
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7: Latest Environment Canada forecast, a mainly sunny and hot day, 28, feeling like 35 with the Humidex. A partly cloudy sky overnight with fog patches by morning, a low 15. Mix of sun and cloud through Saturday, 25 with a Humidex value of 28. The showers move in Saturday night and its periods of rain Sunday and 23.
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0: Magic 94.9, and we play everything. And good afternoon. Want to say hi to our friends in Wolfville. Thanks for tuning in. I'm sure it'll be getting busy soon enough in Wolfville with students arriving again for another academic year. We've got next hour, great tunes ahead. Zena, Harry Styles, and Taylor Swift. Just ahead, Alexander Stewart.
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0: 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We've got lots of fun this weekend. A big breakfast, a parish breakfast tomorrow at the St. James Anglican Church in Kentville goes from 8 until 10. 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Coming up, Lady Gaga, the Chainsmokers, and Shakira.
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0: 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You can walk, run, or bike the experience and have a great time. A shuttle will be available throughout the day. That starts tomorrow at 9 a.m. There's going to be rest stops located along the route as well and free to attend. 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Coming up, we'll hear from Felix Cartal.
1: 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I'm here at the Annapolis Valley Exhibition where chainsaw juggling is about to happen today at 4. Then this evening we've got an awesome lineup of live music happening on the Riverside stage, featuring Hunter Preschel, followed by Tyler Salesman, and closing off we have Cameron Nickerson and the 340 South. It's going to be a great night here at the exhibition. In the Magic 94.9 Sullivan Fuel Community Cruiser, I'm Sophie. 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
7: Latest Environment Canada forecast, mainly sunny and hot day, 28, feeling like 35 with the Humidex. A partly cloudy sky overnight with fog patches by morning, a low 15. Mix of sun and cloud through Saturday, 25 with a Humidex value of 28. The showers move in Saturday night and it's periods of rain Sunday and 23.
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0: 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We'll get ready for the weekend with Ella Langley's massive hit this year, her chart-topping Choosing Texas, which is number one for an 18th week this week. We've got Alex Warren on the way next hour, too, an info update coming up, and before that, we'll hear from Rihanna.
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1: They say the holy water's watered down, and this town's lost its faith. Our colors will fade eventually, so if our time is running out, day after day, we'll make the mundane a masterpiece. Oh my, my, oh my, my love, I take one look at you, you're taking me out.

0: Magic 94.9, we play everything and good afternoon. I hope you're having a great one. It's Friday. We're getting ready for a busy weekend. The Gin Behind the Couch is on stage at Center Stage Theater in Kentville this weekend. That goes tonight at 7 and tomorrow at 7 as well. To learn more about that show, there's actually a 2 p.m. matinee tomorrow as well, too. For more on that, and other upcoming shows at Center Stage Theater, you can go online to magic949.ca under the events page. Weather-wise this weekend, tomorrow looking pretty good. This evening as well, we've got your forecast ahead. We'll also hear from Mumford & Sons, their new one next.
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0: 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We'll have the Rick D's weekly top 40 countdown for you tomorrow and Sunday afternoon. This week, will Bruno Mars hang on for another week at number one? Maybe Taylor Swift and Ella Langley are challenging for the top spot. There's also a sure shot this week from Cat's Eye. 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Coming up, we'll hear Malcolm Todd.
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7: Latest Environment Canada forecast, partly cloudy overnight with fog patches by morning, a low of 15. It's a mix of sun and cloud tomorrow with a high of 25, humidex of 28. The showers will start up Saturday evening, about 5 millimeters in all, southeasterly wind and a low of 20. For Sunday, it's periods of rain through the day with a high of 23. A special weather statement says there could be as much as 50 to 100 millimeters of rainfall from Sunday morning right through till Monday afternoon.
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1: 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Listen in this weekend for updates from our summer cruiser, attending all kinds of fun events, I'm sure. The Annapolis Valley Exhibition is on that list. They've got a full big weekend planned, and you can get the full schedule for the weekend at valleyx.ca. Check out their program and head down to Lawrencetown for some excitement for that. We've got great tunes on the drive at 5 today. Pink Pantheress and Tame Impala coming up. An info update on the way, and before that, we'll hear from Pink.
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3: Good afternoon. High-level trade talks continue in Washington with a deadline looming. Negotiators have less than 6 hours to reach a deal and avoid U.S. President Donald Trump's new 50% tariffs. Canada's team remain tight-lipped on details, though sources expect reductions in American tariffs on steel, aluminum, and autos. Prime Minister Mark Carney is asking premiers to put U.S. alcohol back on shelves, a key part of the negotiations. All the premiers say they'll comply, but experts are questioning if Canadians will actually buy American booze again. Opposition leader Pierre Poilievre is urging Carney not to accept a bad deal. In other news, the RCMP and Halifax police charging a man and a woman with multiple offenses after a series of thefts, a robbery, dangerous driving, and a vehicle theft in HRM and across Southwest NOAA. Police say the investigation started July 25th with a fuel theft in Fall River involving a Honda Civic. Officers later linked the pair to the stolen car and business thefts in Sackville, Fall River, Upper Tantallon, Bedford, Hubbards, and Greenwood. On August 19th, officers arrested 24-year-old Nicole Adele Spence and 33-year-old Leslie Burton Gray in Falmouth and recovered the vehicle near Windsor. Both are from Dartmouth. Spence faces charges including robbery, theft, and dangerous operation of a conveyance. Gray faces charges including robbery and theft of a motor vehicle. Both were in court yesterday. Gray remains in custody. Pictou County Police have seized more than 50 grams of fentanyl with unusual colors and textures, including a black clay-like substance and a pink powder. The drugs were purchased on the dark web and intercepted over several days in mid-August. 35-year-old man from Three Brooks, Jake Bruce Murphy, has been charged with possession for the purpose of trafficking and remains in custody. Field tests confirmed the substances were positive for fentanyl. Health Canada will be conducting further testing. Police remind the public that calling 911 during an overdose is protected under the Good Samaritan Act. Securities Commission is warning about a scam targeting people who've already lost money to investment fraud. The commission says at least one Nova Scotia resident received a fake letter using the commission's logo, claiming they had been approved for $125,000 in restitution. The letter asked the victim to send $10,000 to verify their account, promising the money would be returned. The commission says regulators and law enforcement will never require payment to recover stolen funds. And it is asking anyone who receives a letter like that to contact the commission. HRM has two new discount grocery stores to help people in their fight against inflation. Shoppers are waiting at the doors when the FreshCo stores opened in Bedford and Lower Sackville yesterday. FreshCo is a discount arm of Nova Scotia-based Sobeys. Sarah Joyce, Senior Vice President at Empire, telling CTV their mission is to help Canadians make every dollar count. Another is price matching on ad items. And the third is rain check. If they run out of stock, that means shoppers get a 10% discount the next time they come in. Glooskap First Nations has opened Glooskap Market off Highway 101 in the Annapolis Valley. That market lets its fishermen and vendors sell products to the community. That's according to Michael Peters, CEO of Glooskap Ventures. Now, it held a soft opening in July and an official launch last Sunday. Peters telling CBC the idea emerged from a 2015 community session and centers on self-determination, with revenue staying local rather than leaving the area. The market offers local fish, shellfish, produce, baked goods, and goods from artists and entrepreneurs. Peters notes it advances Glooskap's vertical integration after the nation already acquired fishing vessels, processing facilities, and lobster storage. And the site runs partly on solar power from nearby panels. And a 13-year-old girl from Wedgeport has reeled in a 711-pound bluefin tuna that may set a junior female record. Dylan Jacquard caught the fish yesterday during the annual Wedgeport Tuna Tournament and Festival. Aboard her father's boat, the Pelagic Predator. She tells CTV she fought the tuna for about an hour and felt amazed when it surfaced. The International Game Fish Association has yet to confirm whether the catch is a new junior female bluefin record. The tournament ends tomorrow. Since its 2004 return, the largest bluefin weighed 796 pounds. Jacquard says she hopes to beat her own mark next year and credits the Wedgeport fishing community for its support. In sports, senior men's national championships in Miramichi in New Brunswick. Kentville Wildcats opened the tournament with two wins yesterday, defeating Manitoba and Quebec in extra innings. Kentville Wildcats, representing Nova Scotia, play the host New Brunswick team coming up tonight at 8. And tomorrow, the Wildcats play Newfoundland. New game time, that's set to go at noon. In the majors tonight, the Blue Jays open a weekend series against the Yankees in the Bronx. Red Sox open a series against the Giants at Fenway. And the CFL, it's the Blue Bombers in Edmonton. Now you're up to date. I'm Sheldon McLeod.
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3: Latest Environment Canada forecast, partly cloudy overnight with fog patches by morning, a low of 15. It's a mix of sun and cloud tomorrow with a high of 25, humidex of 28. The showers will start up Saturday evening, about 5 millimeters in all, southeasterly wind and a low of 20. For Sunday, it's periods of rain through the day with a high of 23. A special weather statement says there could be as much as 50 to 100 millimeters of rainfall from Sunday morning right through till Monday afternoon.
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0: Magic 94.9, we play everything, and good evening. Welcome to the Drive at 5, and welcome to the weekend. We've got a busy one ahead. Yes, there's going to be lots of fun at the Annapolis Valley Exhibition. Have you been there yet? Fun continues through the weekend. All kinds of great competitions left. Lots of great shows to see, great music. There's going to be lots of great food and, yeah, of course, the rides. So much to see and do. For details on this year's excitement, go online to valleyx.ca and keep it tuned to Magic this weekend. Our cruiser will be out and about, and I'm sure dropping by to report from all the fun in Lawrencetown. We'll hear from Paul Russell coming up and Taylor Swift.
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11: Latest Environment Canada forecast, partly cloudy overnight with fog patches by morning, a low of 15. It's a mix of sun and cloud tomorrow with a high of 25, humidex of 28. The showers will start up Saturday evening, about 5 millimeters in all, southeasterly wind and a low of 20. For Sunday, it's periods of rain through the day with a high of 23. A special weather statement says there could be as much as 50 to 100 millimeters of rainfall from Sunday morning right through till Monday afternoon.
10: 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We'll be right back.

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We play everything. That's it for me, Julia. Heading out next hour, we're going to hear French Montana, Justin Bieber, and Maroon 5. Just ahead, some Miles Smith. Here's Shawn Mendes. Have a great weekend.

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1: Are you ready for the hits? It is Rick Dees. Don't forget this week. Wait a minute. Somebody finally got me a photo of Taylor Swift's wedding ring. Are you kidding me? 12 carats?
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1: Whoa! And wait, it's Dees Sleaze on Harry Styles and what he does. Don't believe it till you hear it from me. 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
7: Latest Environment Canada forecast, partly cloudy overnight with fog patches by morning, a low of 15. It's a mix of sun and cloud tomorrow with a high of 25, humidex of 28. The showers will start up Saturday evening, about 5 millimeters in all, southeasterly wind at a low of 20. For Sunday, it's periods of rain through the day with a high of 23. A special weather statement says there could be as much as 50 to 100 millimeters of rainfall from Sunday morning right through till Monday afternoon.
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